0: 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Climb to flight level 230.
1: When able, Sierra Lima, Whiskey VOR. Climb maintain level 230, Giant 8501.

0: Departure, buenos dias, Lufthansa Cargo 8225, passing 6000, climbing level 230.
1: Lufthansa Cargo 8225, radar contact, climb via 230.
0: Climb via to level 230, Lufthansa Cargo 8225, and we are requesting an early left turn due to weather.
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2: 27.3 con México, Polaris 1160, gracias, buen día.
1: Buen día, Lufthansa Cargo 8225, passing 8000, left heading 050, and expect Zulu, Charlie, Lima.
0: Okay, passing 8000, left turn heading 050, and expecting Zulu, Charlie, Lima, Lufthansa Cargo 8225, gracias.

0: Lufthansa Cargo 8225, requesting further left heading 030 due to weather.
1: 030 approved, when able.
0: Lufthansa Cargo 8225, 030, turning left now.
1: Volaris 5652, México 123, decimal 9.
2: Y 39, gracias. Volaris 5652.

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0: Alfa Oscar, dire derecha a prima, autorizado aproximación.
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1: 260, heading 165, climbing 143 to 230.
0: Vector final.
2: West 5260, radar contact, are you able to left heading at 090 and when able Zulu, Charlie Lima?
3: Raro Mexico, 256.
1: Negative on the head in, left head in, Skyways 5260.
2: Which head in are you able to fly to?
3: Oh, in operaciones, muchas gracias, buenas noches.
4: For Skyways 5260, we're kind of surrounded by the weather right now. We need to eventually go towards the southeast. We can work our way to east heading now if you, if that helps.
3: Yeah, muchas gracias y pendiente. Buenas noches.
2: I'm going to fly directo solo Charlie Lima.
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3: 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México 256, pistado 9 izquierda, 30 decimal 26, viento cruzado, 230 grados, 5 nudos, autorizado para aterrizar. 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
2: 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Y vuelve al Golf Lima 824.
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1: Center Skyways 5260, just clarifying on that fix. 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
2: 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Skyways 5260, saying about the Zulu Charlie Lima, you are?
1: Just confirming that fix. It was your, sorry, Zulu Charlie Lima.
2: It's going to be Zulu Charlie Lima, then Charlie Delta Romeo, then November Lima Delta.
1: Alright, Sierra Charlie Lima. Then we got November Lima Delta.
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0: Correcto, iba 1066. Reduce 209.
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2: 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That's where we're requesting a higher altitude. We need to climb Skyway 5260.
0: Hotel Mexico Center 126.15 for higher altitude.
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0: Air Canada 7246 heavy, located on Alpha 10, cross runway 29 right, then Alpha 11, Alpha, pull short of Echo 2.
1: Cross runway 29 right, on the Alpha 11 Alpha, hold short Echo 2, Air Canada 7246.
0: Viva 312, contacte rampa 341.
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3: 968 Heavy approaching, approach fix for the ILS X-ray 29 left.
4: Area 968 Heavy, wind calm, there's alarm, runway 29 or left.
3: Land 29 left, Agaja 968.

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2: 7 Heavy, clear for takeoff, runway 29 right. The wind is calm and when airborne contact departures, 120.8. Have a nice flight.
3: Yes, takeoff 29 right, 20.8 airborne. Have a good day, 7247.
0: 1 2 pies directo para devolar, 1703.

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0: Charlie Kilo 1 X-ray as information. There is a checkered runway in progress due to a bird impact. Runway 11 right.
1: Estimación en Guadalajara, 19.3, buen día.
2: Yes, Guadalajara. Muchas gracias, buen día, Papa X-ray.

0: Skyway 6490 runway 11 right, wind 140 degrees, 9 knots, clear to land.
1: Clear to land, 11 right, Skyway 6490.

0: American 1830, runway 11 left, wind 01, present. 110 degrees, 8 knots, clear the cup, airborne contact, Arthur, 120 decimal 8.
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0: Westside 235, radar contact, descend via Mesca 1 Alpha 3027. Expect ILS X-ray runway 11 right.
3: 793, 14 millas en final, ILS X-ray 11 derecha.
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0: Polaris 182, contacto México 239.
1: We want one right, wind 120 degrees, 10 knots, clear for takeoff. One airborne, contact departures on 120.8.
2: Clear for takeoff, one right, wind airborne, 120.8. Delta 18 04.

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1: Send 11,000, was that for the RMP 11 right, Skywest 5235?
0: Authorized RMP, clear for RMP, runway 11 right.
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1: KOS 445 Whiskey, back it via Alpha 6 and hold short of runway 11 left.
0: 5 torre 181.
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1: Right, Alpha 6, cross runway 11 left,
2: 5507.
0: 5505, pista 11 derecha, viento 050 grados, 6 nodos autorizado para aterrizar.
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3: 11 derecha, volar y 5025.

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1: Polaris 1743, buenas tardes, continuar aproximación a la pista 11 derecha.
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0: Okay, leaving 8000 feet left, turn direct to Toki, climb to flight level 230, Sky West 5236.